Thank you.

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0: sector. Mile 108.2, water sound 47 degrees. Axle 310, no alarm. Link 4425, mile 108.2, out.
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Northbound, no defects. Temperature 4.7. Total axle 3.4. Speed 4.

38 South Texas, Eagle West Radio. I asked that specific question, and I was told there wasn't any, so I guess it'd be a good question for the yard at this point, over. Oh, yeah, I did ask about an hour and a half ago that exact question, but things change, I guess, over. That I asked them about, I don't know, 1830-ish, or... Okay, appreciate it.

CN detector, mile 108.8 north, found no defects, temperature 4.2F, total axles 3.4, speed 3.6, detector out.

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1: We're here at Grand Ave, looking to go north towards Slinger. We've got
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Okay, copy that.

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0: EM detector, mile 108.8, southbound.
1: Yes, sir. All right, sounds good to me. Signal indicates.

10 detector, mile 108.8. South found no defects. Temperature 36F. Total axle 496. Speed 35. Detector out.

CM detector, mile 108.8. Southbound, no defects. Temperature 36F. Total axle 4.8. Speed 3.3. Detector out.

0: Danville southbound, get roll by flash.
1: Hey, how are you?

0: 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Southbound.
1: It's 50, 489 south, 50 approach, north, long shore.

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PM detector, mile 108.8. North bound, no defects. Temperature 35F. Total axles 356. Speed 40. Detector out.

4, 9, 6, 8, 3, 2,

CM detector mile. CM detector mile 108.8 southbound 7 left. Total axle 682 D4

PM detector, mile 108.8. South found no defects. Temperature 33F. Total axles 430. Speed 31. Detector out.

EM detector, mile 108.8. North, found no defects. Temperature 3.3°F. Total axle 682. Speed 27. Detector out.

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0: 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North found no defects. Temperature 3.3 F. Total axles 3.6. Speed 4.8. Detector out.
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1: 7, throttle restriction verification, 1-4 and isolated, over.
2: That's correct, over.
1: Thank you, sir. Have a good morning. NOC out.

N detector, mile 86.15. Southbound

EM detector, mile 86.15, southbound, no defects, temperature 35, total axle 430, speed 36, detector out.

Pode ser que a gente esteja falando.

25 will be the Boy Jack on Madison Subdivision, 7 to 7 to 5, 7 to 7, and that's 4197 to be out from Mike West Race at 197 box. No matter who you are, work between Mile 412, that's the DHR, to Mile 416, that's the DHR, on the main and the IE track. Understand all the lines switches that have been operated between those ones, and then the store's normal position, where the train is all clear, but it's all fair, over. Time to port clear, midnight, 0008 out, dispatcher, DJT, Delta, Delta, Charlie, Oakland.

So that's yesterday. Have a great night. Thank you for the dispatch out.

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0: Albert, Minnesota, at West WESD. Full cycle, back normal. Just dial over.
1: Set up both ends. Are you over?
0: Jordan East is still flashing over.
1: Minnesota West is good over.
0: That's just fine. They got a track light, but dude, who's on the shore? Two over.
1: Yeah, they got guys working out there right now. We were just making sure this switch was all good. Over.
0: Yeah. Go to West WESD was fired over.
1: Okay, looks good. All right. Yeah, we'll start working on these projects here pretty quick, and we'll do our best. Over.
0: Yeah, the show East Newark. What do you do with that one? Over.
1: I don't know if they got that one, if they've been throwing it, I'm not sure. I know they got machines or something from Milwaukee, so I don't know if they're using it yet. Over.
0: I heard of it.

I was told 0230 over. Yeah. Yeah. But you can give me that slow, over.

Yeah, real good. Let me know. Alright, we'll go phone call.

Bring it all over.

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Power City Light Castle at 1803 and Wayne 0 feet this time. Is that correct, sir? Was it Joanne 1803 and. 2803 Castle by Albertson at 140.0140 DRR.

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President McCaffrey, please extend it. Obviously, you want to cancel at 18.10 and 1810 this time of that, Chris. President Joe, at 18.10 and 1810, Castle to Halverson at 1 41 0141, dispatcher DRR.

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after that, CP2 Cindy 232 Breeze, I got two cancellations on the radio. Multiple cancellations of event 564.07, CP2 324 East, track both the numbers M1803 and M1810. 1810, 1810, 1810, 1810, 1810, 1810, 1810, 1810, 1810, 1810, 1810, 1810, 1810, 1810, 1810, 1810, 1810, 1810, 1810, 1810, 1810, 1810, 1810, 1810, 1810, 1810, 1810, 1810, 1810, 1810, 1810, 1810, 1810, 1810, 1810, 1810, 1810, 1810, 1810, 1810, 1810, 1810, 1810, 1810, 1810, 1810, 1810, 1810, 1810, 1810, 1810, 1810, 1810, 1810, 1810, 1810, 1810, 1810, 1810, 1810, 1810, 1810, 1810, 1810, 1810, 1810, 1810, 1810, 1810, 1810, 1810, 1810, 1810, 1810, 1810, 1810, 1810, 1810, 1810, 1810, 1810, 1810, 1810, 1810, 1810, 1810, 1810, 1810, 1810, 1810, 1810, 1810, 1810, 1810

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My fleet is clear. You're not there. I'm not sure.

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That cross is defensively defended. Albert, you want to cancel land 1806, Cat Lane 206 this time. Is that correct, over? Or is it Joanne 1806 and 1806? Cancel the hours at 203-0203 DRR. Albertson, Joanne, 1807, and 1807, Castle Albertson at 204-0.

through a 40 or

Thomas Apostles, 118.64, 118.64. Palm Street, Procedure 101 Eastbound, Deck, that cross is Tesla versus Devon, Otis, New York, Castle, and 1809, and 1809, just by the way. That was a Joanne, 1809, and 1809, Castle, and Albertson at 205-0205, TRR. That is all correct, Albertson, and there's still a track right on the main track. This is in the show. Here's the track light. This is in the show at this time. Over.

us back to I-64, CP-2324 East Boulder. One more capital issue. Multiple capital issues, that's I-64-07. CP-2324, you subscribe both the numbers, 10-1805, 10-1805. 10-1806, 10-1806. 10-1807, 10-1807. And 10-1809, 10-1809. 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

10-1805, 10-1806, 10-1807, and 10-1809. Guests will be at school site

small truck. It's going to be a four at some point. I'm going to be probably cancel the four. We're going to get a new one here, hopefully sometime. As of now, hold up, Ray, where you're at here. I don't know what you're doing yet. Little birdies are the ones you're going to score. 440, you just got on a line. I've seen another, but 640, they're right behind along the way.

WSOR dispatch to answering Gainesville Tower. Over. Go ahead, T1, over. Okay, what's your track warrant numbers?

With a bus 4, we're 15, milepost 62.0, milepost 96.7 on the main AIN track. Limits reported clear at 220 hours, 7020 hours by dispatcher DKAC. Delta Juliet, Charlie, over.

Southwest. Anything else I can do for you guys? Alright, you guys have a good night also. If nothing further, WSOR Dispatch, out.

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Everything east of Cooney West on these new ones over. Everything east of Cooney West, correct, over. Rosita Castle, over.

milepost 113.0, milepost 118.42525. Canceled, Nelson canceled, and November 1799 and 1799 at this time. Is that correct, Bill? Lucio and November 1799 and 1799 canceled by Nelson at 247-0247-DRR.

1-800-1800-Griffin. Bellson, Magnolia, Quebec, St. Baffles, 104.0, 112.0, Baffles, 120.0, 120 at South Sub. Clear to Castle 4B, number N1800 and 1800 at this time, is that correct? Bellson, 4B, track hold number N1800 and 1800 at Castle by Nelson at 248, 248 PR.

0: Okay, that's 15, however. IMX-6024, stick on location, east, over.
1: Thank you, good night. RT stop.
2: I assume you're first train is allowed to go like 10 men through this because you gave access to 1B, correct? Nelson, if you allow post 114.7, 114.7, allow post 119.0, 119.0, Watertown sub restriction is 25, 25 mph in the main track, is that correct, sir? Almost 114.7, almost 119.0, Watertown sub 25, 25, and make a track with number M1894, in effect that 250, 0250, DRR, over.

10-1894 and it was 10-1894. Short of east, we'll watch it on the correspondence, and I try to get that normal gear in your tracking time limit to over.

you copy that, or you need me to repeat that to you guys? Over. Jack Bolt is addressed to 448-05, he's 8209 East, between MP and Milepost 114.7, 114.7, Milepost 119.0, MP 119.0, water down sub. Restriction is 25 mph. Track is name. Track both the numbers 10-1894 and 10-1894. Dispatcher DRR, over.

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the full number that this is my digit, N1799, N1799, or N1800, N1800. 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

Okay, so you want to leave that to me. 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I don't need either siding right now, so I don't care what you guys do. I just, it's going to be quicker, easier, and safer for you guys. 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

0: U.S. school. Are you part of that Cooley? What are your work about Cooley, then? Is that Cooley?
1: S15 ISP 1031, over.

Davis and going to bring some more flip locations and then go west back to Cooney to run around it instead of going to the shoulder, correct, over?

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He was out of the deck here. I'm 159 to crank it up for about an hour. It looks like I'll talk to the boss about that drain at Cougar. Over.

I need the approval request for home roll transfer. I job there. I got to talk to the boss for home this train. I'll let you know there. I'll be Cooney West for the time being here. I'll see what the boss wants to do here with this train.

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Oh, whatever you got. CC2324. I'm going to get that worked out of that. Call there. Give me a good move over.

Sorry, both traffic gains in a variety. And back to I-64, 52-3-2-4 East. Let's go ahead and get that worked out about this eastbound. You need to get a move here. Take your old train up to, Cottonwood Walk, and then you shove back to the Saudi exit.

knocked out and unable to generate trip plan, and then all of a sudden it popped in and you're able to get an option for auto control. Alright, hey, I like those type of calls. Well, thanks for calling in and safe travels.

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I can't thank God that everybody has this restriction, basically. So, it's going to be a minute to get to Atlantic 20 East. I'm thinking here, it'll get a little bit farther along. I don't know what's going on here, but I can't get a light here at 20 East. Hopefully, it comes in momentarily.

0: detector. Mile 108.2, Watertown 29 degrees. Axle 238, no alarm. Link 4961, mile 108.2, out.
1: CP 8209 East, over detector 108.2, no defects. 448 out.

CB8209 East, approaching Pewaukee, main to main 2, and to Plainville. Next restriction, possibly 4B, milepost 68.5, 448 up.

to be 2-3-C-4 east, you can reverse reassign there westbound into Cooney. And heads up, conductor will be eastbound coming down the main when you arrive. Once he clears, we'll look for light back eastbound on your train. And then notify management what's going on with that Corey Oil facility.

10 detector, mile 86.15. Northbound, no defects. Temperature 32F. Total axle 604. Speed 39. Detector out.

EM detector, mile 108.8. Found no defects. Temperature 27F. Total axles 5.52. Speed 3.3. Detector out.

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CP 2360, if 226 is out of 4 this year, guys, you have to give her a good move to get back to Watertown there, over. Two, three, one, six. You got it there. Spot supplies. We'll engage the guy in that 640 room.

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1: We were wondering if you could get a new journal to our device. We did work there at Fond du Lac. I don't see one in there yet, over.
0: All right, I can push a new journal to you.
1: All right, thank you.
0: No problem, transportation out.

Excuse me, 16 West. Occupy here tonight. Since you shoved that back in the coup, they made it occupy this. I'll try to get your license that fly over.

traffic stopping CP2316 West, back Cooney West, the third of the passenger plate stop at occasion, used for directions. The main track is siding, cars ahead, over.

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1: Good. We're all back in the setting.
0: Go ahead, 3-2-2-5. Okay, what's that track warrant number in the list, please?

not today. I understand all manufacturers that have been operated are restored to normal position, and the rear train is all in Gainesville. Is that correct? Okay, we're voiding out Sagmart 7287 on the Monroe sub to WAMX 4183. Box 4 work machine, milepost 13.3, milepost 43.0 on the main and the IS track. Limits reporting clear at 436 hours, that is 0436 hours, by dispatcher DJC. Don't assume yet, Charlie, over.

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Two wheel up. Ready to go, Shirley, over.

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1: Detector at 108.2. No defects, approaching Milwaukee, no restrictions. 40 out.

PN detector, mile 86.15, southbound.

PN detector, mile 86.15. South sound, no defects.

one store. Talking about it yet, over. 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Thank you. You're pulling. How many cars you guys got, to over? Okay, yeah, people think just cleared Dodge West, so yeah, keep them going there. 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Unfortunately, we'll get you right on over, over. Well, if you would have done Venmo, you probably would have landed up for us, so, but, or for the oil. But yeah, we're good to go. Y'all want to bring her on if Tony coming his way there, he can just pace in the front of you.

EM detector, mile 86.15. Northbound, no defects. Temperature 32F. Total axles 380. B 36. Detector out.

against the Wisconsin 64-67 on the NS 48-36 East Omaha. I got a cancellation on that Midmar for you when you're ready, Omaha. Back with the cancellation, the press 246-07 NS 43-6 East. Back with the number N-1844. That's N-1844 is canceled. ERR, Delta Room. M-1844 and 2844 canceled okay at 5:23. Is all true. Don't see them all. You need another room.

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Over. Let's see, at 3132 South, M342, TGBO 9342. Good TGBO, associated with the train. Feed you for updates. Under at midnight 45 over. Alright, signification south, you found 102, 6 o'clock at

TM detector, mile 108.8. Southbound, no defects. Temperature 27F. Total axles 394. Speed 29. Detector out.

EM detector, mile 86.15. Northbound, no defects. Temperature 30. F. Total axle 4.40. Speed 4.2. Detector out.

EM detector, mile 108.8. North, found no defects. Temperature 29F. Total axles 604. Speed 27. Detector out.

0: CP detector, mile 108.2, Watertown 29 degrees, axle 504, no alarm, link 7247, mile 108.2, out.
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1: CM detector, mile 108.8. North bound

CN detector, mile 108.8 north, found no defects, temperature 31F, total axles 380, speed 26, detector out.

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checkpoint number is 7387-7387, Milwaukee Sub, dated 05-08-2026, 0508-2026, issued to the WAMX 4223, WAMX 4223 at Granville. Check in box 4, FOUR. Work between miles 101.0, that's MP101.0, to milepost 94.5, MP94.5, FIVE, on main, MAIN track. Check in box 1616. Bulletins in effect are 133,350, that's 133.50. And check in box 2222, a total of 3. THR EE boxes checked, 4 FOUR, 1616, and 2222 over.

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For the box 4, work between miles 101.0 to 94.5. LP time is 642.0642 hours by BMC. Victor, Michael, Charlie,

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1: Detector, mile 94.0, southbound.
0: N3361, over.

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Did you guys do any work or any work done you know of? I copy that. I'll put a ticket in there for you. 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Over. I appreciate it. Safe trip.

four.

PM detector, mile 86.15. Southbound, no defects. Temperature 37 F. Total axles 394. Speed 26. Detector out.

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Sound, no defects. Temperature 4.5°F. Total axles 4.8. Speed 3.4. Detector out.

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1: CN-3140 RTC, over.
0: CN-3140, go ahead, over.
1: I was just wondering if you could possibly get the DNR out. Just north and north of the signal there, it looks like somebody hit a deer. It's on the east side of the track there. It looks like its back's broken. Can't move. Over.
0: Okay, but in north and south east side of the east side of the tracks there. Okay, all right, copy that. We'll get that called in. Thanks, Howard.
1: Thanks, CN-3140. Still time.
0: Hard to see you.
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2: CPKC, Wisconsin, Dispatcher, to Prattville. 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
3: Alright, signal indication there for 1 after it's rolled up. Yeah, we should just be in and out, change of direction on their also holding.
2: That's okay to change directions, all right.
3: All right. Thank you.
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4: 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I'll wait for northbound and give you a call.
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0: 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Over.
1: Go ahead, dispatch, over.
0: This northbound, there's a southbound at in the siding there for him. Just talked to the CN. So get that guy off the siding after this guy clears, and then he said you should probably have about 30 minutes at that point. Over.
1: Copy that. Wait for a northbound and a southbound, and then give you a call.
0: That's correct. Thanks. CPKC, Wisconsin Dispatcher.
2: In 2244 North, approach southbound.

Trackway number 7387, Milwaukee sub to the WAMX 4223, box 4, works between milepost 101.0 to 94.5 on the main track. I understand you said you're all east of 94.5 in Glendale Yard and all main lines which is restored to normal. Is that correct? Over. 7387, reported clear at 719-0719 hours by DMC. Victor, Michael, Charlie, over.

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Issued to the WAMX 4223, WAMX 4223 at Glendale Yard. Check-in box 4, FOUR, works between milepost 95.18 and P95.18. Milepost 138.0 and P138.0 on main, MAIN track. Check-in box 1616, bulletins in effect, 133,195, that's 133,195. Check-in box 2222, total of 3 THREE boxes guests, 4 FOUR, 1616, and 2222, over.

airport number 7413-7413, Plymouth sub to the WMS 4223. Okay, time is going to be 7:22, 0722 hours by VMC. Victor Michael Charlie, over.

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1: 108.8 North bound, no defects. Temperature 50F. Total axle 440. Speed 39. Detector out.

15, 1080, 50 South, over. Hey, just checking with you guys. I don't know if it'll help with these slow orders coming up. You guys, what are you guys working with for power and notch restrictions? Is that over? At this point, with what you're coming up there, would it be any help to raise that if I go check on the chief here? I was hoping to get you and keep you ahead of 112 there. You do out of a coach yard about 7:58-ish, over.

0: Yeah, so I was figuring you guys would get to go chart this shit right around 7:50 at this point, but I'll see if I can get that lifted a little bit over.
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2: Hey, Dispatcher, CP Maintainer Lemmer, looking for that local control at Duplainville for switch sets and shunting, over.
1: Okay, for Maintainer Lemmer to take Duplainville and local control and shunt, over.
2: Copy that. Lemmer has permission for shunting local control. Got about half hour, I guess. We'll give it back to you before then.
1: All right, sounds good. Yeah, the next thing I'll have is 255 coming west. He's still in the yard at Milwaukee working him.
2: All right, copy that. Thanks for the info. We'll keep our radio on. CP Maintainer Lemmer out.
1: UCPKC Wisconsin.

That's 15 88 50 over. Yeah, go ahead, 2N notch 8 there, 732 SFK over. That's all correct, over. All right, thanks, guys. Okay.

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1: It's Foreman Shock. Good roll by here at North Waukesha. Mark in the rear. Also, I got a line set behind you. Going to be coming out of North Waukesha.
0: Good roll by. I understand you got a line 7. Okay, do your thing. We're going to continue south and roll back up there.
1: Copy that. Okay, to do my thing. No intention of backing up.
0: That is correct.
1: Thank you.

0: EM detector, mile 86.15. Southbound, no defects. Temperature 4.5 F. Total axle 4.8. Speed 3.0. Detector out.
1: 35 miles, 85 miles.

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1: Hey, Dispatcher, CP Maintainer Lemmer gave you back local control at New Plainville. All done for the day. Thanks for the time, over.
0: All right, Maintainer Lemmer, all done with local control at New Plainville, over.
1: That is correct. You have a good day, CP Maintainer Lemmer.
0: Thanks, you too. CPKC, Wisconsin Dispatcher.
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U.S. War Dispatches during Germantown Tower, over. 249, go ahead, over.

Jaguar number is going to be 7435-7435. Milwaukee's up, dated 05-08-2026-0508-2026. Issued to the HLCX 1037, HLCX 1037 at Glendale Yard. 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THRE boxes checked, 4 OUR, 1616, 22, 22 over.

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Okay, time is going to be 8:07, 0807 hours by DMC, Victor Michael Charlie, over.

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0: 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Speed 3.4. Detector out.
1: Yeah, understood. Good roll by for the CN3871 South. We okay to disregard that flashing bungalow light, over?
2: Yes, and you can disregard the bungalow light. Just doing some testing, over.
1: Okay, understood. Just doing some testing. Thanks. You have a good rest of your day there, over.
2: You too, Marshall.

0: into S15 GTW 6225, over. GTW 6225 and signing at Waukesha, authority on multiple shows, moves if needed between north and south Waukesha. Blocking devices have been applied, over.
1: Alright, GTW 6225, authority on multiple show moves and the siding in north and south Waukesha. What was that last part about blocking devices?
0: Blocking, it's a new verbiage that we have to say at the end. Blocking devices have been applied, over.
1: Oh. Okay, good to know.
0: All right,
1: thank you.
0: Roger that.
1: Yeah. All right.
0: Wait, okay, let me know when you're ready to head to quad here.
1: All right, we'll do. Thanks.
0: All right, yeah.

0: Very good, Marcus Lab.
1: 3-2 and good 2.
2: You must scan to dispatch, Sherman.
0: 5-5.
2: Alright, I'll get you late to double up. Hello, what do you guys figure, a half hour or so you'll be ready?
0: That's all about right, but hopefully.
2: Alright, sounds good, thanks. KT was got to the spectrum.

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0: contact here just to make sure that you guys were aware, but let me make some phone calls and get someone from the track department out there. I'll let you know as soon as I get this over.
1: Gonna shut back down, UKV 6225.

EM detector, mile 108.8. North bound, no defects. Temperature 5.3°F. Total axles 6.68. Speed 2.7. Detector out.

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1: Foreman Prompt Dispatcher, looking for Block 2 Main to Plainville. 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
0: I block on 2 Main at the Plainville for prop. Over.
1: Understood. Block and 2 Main. I'll let you know when it's clear.
0: That's so good. Thanks, CPKC, Wisconsin Dispatcher.

AM detector, mile 86.15. Southbound, no defect. Temperature 5.2. Total axle 4.5.2. Speed 3.1. Detector out.

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1: Yeah, just forget about that. I see 255s coming.
0: All right. CPKC, Wisconsin.

in here, all the mileposts, 121.0, all main lines, and so it's small, all that section. Well, I have Willis for drive point number 7426, 7426, issued to the WAMS 647 feet. For mileposts 137.0, mileposts 121.0, issued 121.0. Roll up confirmation time is 9:07, 09:07 hours, by DNC, Mr. Michael Curry.

I know the message that they were going to call you, so I'm sure you're aware when it's like on the bridge and stuff to get there and do something. So we're thinking

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1: Foreman Prop Dispatcher, I'm all clear up to Plainville. Okay, to remove that block, 2 main. Over.
0: All right, Prop all clear up to Plainville, interlocking. Over.
1: That is all correct. Thank you. Prop all.

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1: CM detector, mile 108.8. South found.

EM detector, mile 108.8. Southbound, no defects. Temperature 59F. Total axles 35. Detector out.

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1: Provide for the CN3834 south, over.
0: Passing over by here, mark in the rear. Also, I have a line 7 behind you, going to be setting on following you southward, over.
1: Alright, understood. Good on the roll by, and also understood, you got a box 7 behind us, following us south. We are a southbound train, over.
0: Copy that, you are a southbound train, no interest in the back and over.
1: That is correct, over.
0: Thank you.
2: Back half.

0: 16, 38, 34 south. Approach north to Plainville, milepost 105. No restrictions out.
1: 7236, if you first.
2: Just letting you know, I got another line 7 behind you from North Suffolk to North Plainville, over.
0: Alright, understood. Another box 7 behind us between North Suffolk and North Plainville. Still a southbound train, over.
2: Copy that. Be in track out.
1: Up north.
3: India 15-38-71 south, over. He just says a heads up, got one more to meet at Nestle, and then south, they're just about to come through state line. Chief's got somebody relieving train at Gale down to Sutton, and then they'll double back for you either Gale or Round Lake. We'll see how it goes here. And you guys for that grand, correct?
1: Clear, going to Andy 76 at your place.
3: Okay, all right, we'll talk to you a little later on. Thanks, guys. I'll see you.

CM 3834 South, stop on location, south of Plainville on the main.

10-15, CN Navy, 340 North, over. It's Dream Master's asking, are you guys qualified to NENA today, over? Okay, I copy that. Well, thank you.

0: 10-15, over.
1: 504, Scott.
0: Yeah, go ahead, over.
1: Yeah, ready to head to quad.
0: Okay, all right, I got southbound sitting at the plane that I'm waiting for some cross traffic. It looks like behind him will start heading north, over.
1: Okay, sounds good, thanks.
0: Thank you. Archie.
2: Perfect. Command, Buck Tesla, Southbound.

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1: Shock answer, no.
0: Are you guys almost about to clear there? Over?
1: Yeah, we're setting off as we speak. Over.

0: 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Mile 108.2, Watertown 57 degrees. Axle 702, no alarm. Link 10135, mile 108.2, out.
1: 255 detector 108.2, no defects, rushing to show the restriction 25, 114.7 out.

is S15 CP 8713 Southwest. Hey, earlier I had some MOW out between Sussex and De Plainville, but signal indication is out there at North Sussex. Over. Thanks, guys. RCS.

EM detector. Mile 108.8. Southbound, no defects. Temperature 57F. Total axle 412B30. Detector out.

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Okay, so Burns, take local control at Neshota East.

0: 16, 38, 71, Delta. Yeah, let's hold up at Grand. The chief is coming down with a crew plan. We'll switch through here for me. I'll be right back to you with it. Over. Okay, pull up to 50.8. Let's know what. Gonna swap some crews around and probably have a southbound pick you guys up here and drop a crew off. I'll be right back there. Over.
1: What you guys do, hit an oil truck?
2: You got it made, Clint.
0: So why don't you guys just hold up that, you know, just hold up that seeker then, over. Okay, yeah, let's hold up seeker and I'll be right back to you here, but I'm probably going to have this 0490 that coming through Vernon, drop a crew off and pick you guys up, over.

0: Yeah, Dash 15, GTW 6225, 504.
1: Yes, go ahead, over.
0: Hey, up the quad, we'll need you to clear there. Looks like probably for one north and two south here.
1: Yeah, we can do that.
0: Okay, here we go.
1: Alright, thank you. Don't need any lights at Sussex then.
0: Okay, no signal, North Sussex going in the south pass.

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1: CN 8340 north, over.
0: That's just a heads up, southbound looks like they just about to come through to Plainville, go into the siding of Waukesha to meet you there, and then up to Plainville for a couple, and the transmission follow-up question, engineer qualified to Nino. Okay, I'll let him know. Thanks, Ernie.

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Burnsville Democratic Control at Meshuggah East.

0: 10-15, CN 38, 34 south, over. Chief, just Anthony here at Nestle. I need you to pick up a crew off this northbound. You'll meet 347. Drop them off at Cedar on 302's train and pick that expiring crew up off there and take them to Sutton, over.
1: All right, pick up crew off 347 at Nestle and drop them off down at Cedar and pick up the crew off of 302 and bring them down to Sutton.
0: Yeah, that is correct. And you guys are DP 1x1, is that correct, over?
1: Nope, conventional, both on the head, over.
0: Both on the head, all right, thank you.

0: Hey, disregard that move at Nestle. Sounds like we have a train master assistance soup at Burlington that's going to take care of this crew. Move for us, over.
1: All right, understood, disregard.
0: All right, thanks. All right. Yeah, go ahead, over.
1: Are we still picking the crew up at Cedar, or is train master handling that as well?
0: Yeah, he's going to do all the shuffling, so, yep, just straight away from you. We may have to hold you at Lakeville for a bit, but nothing for you to do there, over.
1: Okay,

0: 13 south on the sounding, stop at a QC.
1: 6-0, left ground position, go ahead. Can you have 6-2-5?
0: Yes.
2: What's that scaffolding over there? Is that near the track?
1: Not on the track.
2: What?
1: That's not on the track.

0: radio to our dispatch to the L249, over. I've got avoided procedure 2 crossing for you over at 100.22, over.
1: Goodbye. 25, 10, 10, 10, 10, 10, 10, 10, 10, 10, 10, 10, 10, 10, 10, 10, 10, 10, 10, 10, 10, 10, 10, 10, 10, 10, 10, 10, 10, 10, 10, 10, 10, 10, 10, 10, 10, 10, 10, 10, 10, 10, 10, 10, 10, 10, 10, 10, 10, 10, 10, 10, 10, 10, 10, 10, 10, 10, 10, 10, 10, 10, 10, 10, 10, 10, 10, 10, 10, 10, 10, 10, 10, 10, 10, 10, 10, 10, 10, 10, 10, 10, 10, 10, 10, 10, 10, 10, 10, 10, 10, 10, 10, 10, 10, 10, 10, 10, 10, 10, 10, 10, 10, 10, 10, 10, 10, 10, 10, 10, 10, 10, 10, 10, 10, 10, 10, 10, 10, 10, 10, 10, 10, 10,

Milwaukee Subdivision, we are voiding the bulletin form X at 100.22. Comments reading, crossing warning system at milepost 100.22, 100.22, North 107th Street, Highway 100. Milwaukee, Wisconsin, DOT 386977, V as in Victor, protect crossing for rule 6.32.2, procedure 2. This line has been voided in its entirety. Over.

correct, and your new bolus number for Milwaukee Sub is 133,377. That's 133,377 at a time of 10:16:1016 hours. Dispatcher VNC, Victor, Michael, Charlie, over.

0: 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Let me get back up.
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0: 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Good luck getting through whatever's going on down there.
1: And like a well-oiled machine.
0: Yeah, that's what we used to call it, but...

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1: Point back 20 to W 655.
0: Okay, stop the new traffic.

0: TNS-15, over.
1: 504, John.
0: Yeah, go ahead, over.
1: I know you said a couple, but we're ready to come out. I don't know if you got time. We're at 105, 20 minutes, but we're down there.
0: Yeah, I got two south coming in, and this guy, the plane will two south and one north, and then we should be able to get you out and down there.
1: Okay, that's just, but if you have a door or something happens, we're
0: okay. Okay, yeah, appreciate that. If something swaps out here, I'll be back to you.
1: All right, great, thank you. Oh, then we'll have to get 96783
0: south here when we come out of.

Charles understands the maintain rules. We'll have two TWO fragments. 205.98, Bayview Road, Outpost 84.83. Yours. Thanks for that. Happy day. 13 North, South Oak.

EM detector, mile 108.8. Southbound, no defects. Temperature 61F. Total axle 418. Speed 42. Detector out.

0: Southbound Plainville, 3423, you're my boy.
1: All right.

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Yeah, 490, I'm showing you got some sticky brakes there, axles 393 and 394. Whenever you guys can, and it's safe to do so, please perform a positive brake reduction. Over. Roger, you guys have a safe rest of your trip. Thanks for the help, and RTC MAC out.

1538-34, over. Hey, just a heads up, we'll have to hold up at the code chart till a few ahead of you get moving there, over. 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I'll let you know when we get going here, you know.

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1: Well, 77.

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1: 3415 15 North Gaffney Road. 1 1 3 3

Okay, Cabot, signal indication northward. Thank you. All right, yep.

Miles.

0: EMS 15 CN 9673 South. Okay, all right, we'll get you out behind this one northbound, ready to copy there at Quad Sussex, over.
1: Ready to copy.
0: All right, this will be clearing the CN 8340 North, Canadian National 8340 North, CN 9673, Canadian National 9673 Authority, open up, re-enter the Waukesha stub. Between North Sussex and North to Plainville, and proceed south. Once on the main, authority on a shove move between North Sussex and North to Plainville. Locking devices have been applied. Over.
1: Okay, clearing the CN 8340, Canadian National 8340 North. CN 9673, CN 9673. Open up, knock five. Lock shots up. North Sussex. Proceed south. Once back, find the main. CN 9673.
0: Between, 10-9673, that's all correct.

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1: 9673, that's all correct. And what else did you have to say there? Got stuff on there.
2: All corrected. Yeah, just 15 minutes at Drexel and straight to Waukesha sighting then.
1: Okay, copy that. Probably as they meet one at the Plainville and then down to one.
0: All right, blocks on 1 and 2 Main at Grand Avenue.

Lake, 3529E, at Waffles 84, 83, that's Bayview Road, over.

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1: Why, yes, we are the CN 8340 North Phone. North, understand. Once we clear, you're coming out at North Sussex. Okay to do so, sir, and we will not be backing up.

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Alright, you're working with 9670-9670 for the 8818-8208, over. And you're going to Grand, it looks like you got the wrong TGVO here.

All right, 1627, give me your power then. 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

0: 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North bound, no defects. Temperature 62F. Total axle 592. Speed 24. Detector out.
1: In dash 15 over.

ESPN Dennis 15 over. Go ahead, over. 411 for the 520 at Bayview. Thanks, guys. Just need the one, then we'll keep moving over. Badger 3427, same for you, one at Vernon, over.

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back onto dispatcher, Muskego Radio. Just a little ahead of me. Just well clear, 1 and 2 Main at Grand Avenue. Okay, to remove the blocks. All right, thanks.

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0: 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Yeah, go ahead, over.
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0: All right, second location, south area. We'll get the one at the Plainville and then down to LaSalle.
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That's 15 PM, 2787 South, over. Hey guys, down to Grand Avenue there, bring this 198, 196 in behind you there at Cedar, over.

0: EM detector, mile 108.8. Southbound, no defects. Temperature 62F. Total axle 496. Speed 25. Detector out.
1: Southbound approach to Plainville.

15WMX 627 South. Hey, just a heads up, I'm going to take you down into Russian for 1 North. If you want to head back to Russian to more of the trajectory, I don't know if you fit stop crossing the middle. I don't know if you want to listen to him over the 108 detector there, or I didn't know if you could fit off the crossing over.

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2: 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Thank you.

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0: 9673, go out over.
1: Well, like to get down to the Amron Spur if we can, about 30 minutes down there, then we'll be ready to head back to Waukesha.
0: All right, clear one south. Looks like they're just getting some help across CP now. Follow them down to Amron, and turn, come back about 30 minutes over.
2: Yep,
1: that's correct.
2: No defects. Temperature 6.4.
0: Yep.
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1: Will you need us to clear or okay to hold the main?
0: No, okay to hold the main there, and then signal indication south here. And after 1 hour.
1: All right, signal south and okay to hold the main after one thing.
0: Thank you. Okay.

0: 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Mile 108.2, water sound 64 degrees. Axle 20, no alarm. Link 380, mile 108.2, out.
1: Amtrak 1533, no defects, 108. Next excursion 25, over.

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to come around? You want me to wait? All right, I'll start sorting out this swamp right away.

CN detector, mile 108.8. Southbound, no defects. Temperature 66F. Total axles 226. Speed 36. Detector out.

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1: Can you take a car out of hold status for me, please?
0: Yep, what is the car, over?
1: Is ICG 978-690, over.
0: Okay, I'll take it right now, over.
1: All right, thank you. That's going back to Fonelec with the rest of those.
0: Sounds good, over.
1: All right, I don't know if this is unscheduling. I did it in my Zebra, but we pulled a KRL27104 and an ICG 978690 from Prolec GE.
0: Let me peek.

0: Okay, what were the ones you, I just released that one. What were the other ones you called on?
1: This one is a KRL27104. The other one is an ICG786960.
0: Okay, where would you like me to put those over?
1: 5, actually.

0: Okay, the social on that W760 track, what would you like me to move on to, over?
1: Those are still short on their track.
0: Yep, on the W716, over.
1: Yeah, you can show them going to my train.
0: Okay, I'll have to put them to a track at Waukesha because your schedule is closed out because you're doing work in the yard, it says. So what about the W100 track? Is that okay, over?
1: Well, 041 with W041.
0: Okay, I'll put them there, over. Thank you, St. Customer Service, Stevens Point.

0: That's 15, hold on.
1: 504.
0: GTW 6225 North, go ahead.
1: Yep, we're ahead of our college in Hudsonville. We have a D3. Give me the file number.
0: Yeah, go ahead with that, over.
1: Al, as in Larry, 603-28-1. When we get back to the yard, it'll be on 41 track, which is adjacent to the siding. It should not affect the main line.
0: All right, you're going to put it on 41 track adjacent to the siding. Won't affect me. Okay, copy that. I got the Wizard coming through Waukesha now. As soon as the clerk will get your signals into the siding, then over.
1: All right, and then 5 minutes to set up, and we'll be ready to head back to the ISS.
0: All right, sounds good. We'll see what CB does with this southbound across the detector now.

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Sound, no defects. Temperature 64F. Total axles 572. Speed 35. Detector out.

0: 10-15, 2975 south, over.
1: And 2975, over.
0: Yeah, just a heads up, be home up there, Waukesha, for just a little bit till 504 gets into the siding, over.
1: Understood.
0: Okay, so good afternoon. All right, yep.

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0: 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Mile 108.2, Watertown, 65 degrees. Axle 48, no alarm. Link 963, mile 108.2, out.
1: Amtrak 8, Sector 182, no defects. Fishport, Pewaukee, going to Main, 60, 95.1, next, over.

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Sandra 15 WMX 3891 Southwest. Hey, just checking out, you guys on the move here, y'all good over?

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1: 9673 locked in the clear, walk the flat track, switch is normal.
0: Officer Zomo, locked in the clear, tie up track, walk a shot.
1: Alright. Oh, it's correct, got them the weekend.
0: Hey, you too, guys, have a good day. Appreciate it. Okay.

0: detector. Mile 108.2, water sound 66 degrees. Axle 364, no alarm. Link 8193, mile 108.2, out.
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2, Houston, Southside, Eagle West, radio over. How long do you think to be up there? Or? Okay. Signal occasion as soon as the switches cooperate, brother.

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PM detector, mile 108.8. Southbound, no defects. Temperature 66F. Total axle 4.28. Speed 4.1. Detector out.

っていうものです。

it's got that big old west rig. Alright, we got a couple amp tracks coming each way, and second 247 currently strung out on 2 main over Grand and cutoff at this given, or excuse me, over cutoff at this given moment. So, yeah. 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

0: Key detector. Mile 108.2. Water sound 67 degrees. Axle 20. No alarm. Link 371. Mile 108.2. Out.
1: Amtrak 1340, no defects, pass 108.2.
2: No defects, 1340.

CN detector, mile 108.8 northbound

EM detector, mile 108.8. North found no defects. Temperature 66F. Total axle 340. Speed 34. Detector out.

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0: Insulation when you have a chance, sir.
1: All right. Give me 1 second, sir. Amtrak 7 is already a copy, sir.
0: Amtrak number 7, TV number N1921, November 1921, is canceled. JKM, over.
2: CP detector, mile 108.2, water sound 6-7 degrees, axle 4-8, no alarm. Link 994, mile 108.2, out.
1: All right, Amtrak 7 understands there's a TV number N1921 and 1921. It's JKM, over.
0: Correct, 1720, 1720, JKM, over.
1: All right, Amtrak 7 understands TV number 1921 is canceled, correct. We repeat it, 1720, 1720, JKM, over.
0: Correct, sir, thank you.
1: All right, repeat, appreciate it, sir. Sure, come on.
0: Mitchell.
1: Roger. 1082, no defects.

Okay, Scott, that's you, 2322, over. So, we're more than full access, right, sir?

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0: That's when you start your first grandfather.
1: Hello?
0: Hello? CPS, did you call in this address?
1: 22-9-62-X, call
0: clear to the north. Stand, I'll clear the north walk. What was your outbound total deliver? You cut out. What was the total? Great, number 16 empties. And I thought I had your information in here. What time was the crew on duty today? All right. I appreciate it. Thank you. Nothing further. Dispatch out.

ahead, that's what's going on, whatever. You know what I did, because these radios are horrible, and, yeah, I couldn't even hear you guys, so I had to restart my computer twice. Yeah, I was just doing a radio check to see if anybody could hear me, but obviously you guys could hear me, but I couldn't hear you guys. Well, I got you, you're going to meet one there at Nestle's.

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1: 8024 West, sorry.
0: How's this thing doing, climbing the hill over? Understood. Any idea, fuel on these two over? Something to work with. Thank you, Eric.

7435 subdivision, HLCX 1037, lot 43, Moffitt 9.5, and Moffitt 113.0 main track. 1 and 0 5, still about at 1750, 1750, Lee Satcher, LLC, Canberra.

I'll cancel this. Cancel the dispatch. I'll find 9-1-1. Do you need to copy the addition on Milwaukee 15.5 East Ackerville switch has been left or reversed over? Copy that. Thank you. Dispatch out.

34 West Main 2, approaching to Plainville, next restriction milepost 114-725 MPH, second 247 out.

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1: Final note.
0: Where are you in relation to cresting that hill, over?
1: We've already crested that hill. We're about to knock down to Plainville, over.
0: All right. Well, once we clear to Plainville, we'll have to bring it to a stop here. Apparently, we got a rider about 30 cars back on your train, over.
1: We got a rider 30 cars back, over.
0: Yep, I'll give you more intel once I have it. Kind of a new development, over.

0: Hey, second super. So why don't we look to stop up in Pewaukee? I understand your rear will be hanging out. I already talked to the CN. They got nothing in the area. That way I can send the locals there to solve the problem. Over.
1: We'll be stopping up by Pewaukee for the locals to talk to the CN.
0: Yep, that's correct.
1: But if we stop Pewaukee, the car should be right around their apartment. Over.
0: Yeah, that'll be convenient. Oh, and I did order the Avant for 1930 of the cab. I foresaw it's not going ideal. Over.
1: Okay.

0: Paymaster 247, over.
1: 47, respond, over.
0: Have you received any reports whatsoever in regards to a passenger riding your train at all?
1: Yep, we're all stopped at Pewaukee. A police officer just showed up, over.
0: So you're stopped at Pewaukee, is that correct, over?
1: That's correct, over.
0: All right, time to close.

0: 247 Terry Master, over.
1: Go ahead, over.
0: Is that you pulling up, over?
1: You are correct, sir.
0: All right, the sheriff's on his way back. He's going to give a police call.

0: Jason Scott, Bedford, 2nd 247, CB 8024 West. Over.
1: Respond, over.
0: Seeing anything in the area that looked like the PD? Over.
1: Yeah, there's two officers here, one local, one sheriff. And I guess there's a couple scattered throughout the rest of the train. And they're launching a drone and train masters here. Over.
0: Okay, well, on action. Understood, over. Appreciate it. CBKC, Wisconsin, better.
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10-2247, you have permission to proceed there. 12, less than 10. Lisa and myself will be canvassing the train for you. Did you contact over?

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1: So, okay, so contact your Grandmaster. 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
1: There you are. Yeah, you do have permission to proceed. The dispatcher is also trying to call you. Over.
0: All right, here we go. Yeah, that just started up about channel though.
2: Roger.
3: Yeah, 247, play the same thing, TV 8024 West. Okay, act on that signal there, Pewaukee, and Trainmaster will have some instructions for you.
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1: Over. Running over.
0: I need you to take it to Trainmaster. I need to know where, what line is the CBFX Charlie Bravo Frank X-ray 472928. 472928. 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
1: CBFX 472928 is 71, including the locomotive, or not including the locomotive.
0: All right, so line 71, not including the engine, all right?
1: Not including the engine, correct. So it'd be 72, including the engine. Over.
0: Roger, I said, they're taking the person's belongings off the train, and they'll be calling to clear him in, Bill.

0: did not copy that last transmission. Over.
1: So they're removing the subject's property off the train and should be releasing it momentarily. Over.
0: Standby. Over.
1: Thank you.

0: Paramount Shore 2247, your permission, please. Remove my three-point, your permission to proceed, or over.
1: Trimaster and police officers, 3-point protection on second 247 and permission to proceed west. Over.
0: That's correct. I will be giving you a roll-by here at the location. Over.
1: And we will continue the low, slow roll-by. Over.
0: Roger. Trimaster, boy. Out.
1: Or get up to drag speed. Over.
0: How big is your tank?
1: About 12,000 feet. Over.
0: Oh, baby. Track speed, over.
1: Drag speed is over.
0: Alright, here we go.